Of Calvary, and you rose up again on the 10th day, Lord. We thank you for your love.

Jesus to die for us, to cleanse our sins. 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

music released many years ago, ladies and gentlemen. Music from Whitney Houston. And this, As I Wanna Dance With Somebody, or Who Loves Me, of the album Whitney, released in 1987. Can you believe that? Yes, 1987, but still sounds fresh. Still sounds so good to the ear. And it's indeed is a good song. Good morning. Welcome to YFM. Welcome to Thursday. For some reason, I was thinking today is Wednesday. I don't know why. But I had to recheck. Like, yo, NY, is everything okay with you? Yeah, it's a Thursday morning. Welcome to Rise and Shine. Welcome to YFM. My name is NY DJ. Well, this is the show that takes off your day. The show that kicks off everything for you. And so it's only right that we make sure that you are up and shining bright like a diamond. Show produced by McLean. And of course, when it's 7 o'clock this morning, we bring you Where to Go by Pastor Mesa Otabel. At 7:30, we have DJ Trends with Miss Blessing Doe. When it's 8 a.m., we get into Loud and Live. Today being a Thursday, and we're going to throw back. What exactly are we going to do? Well, there's a new song I'll be sharing with you as well. All I need you to do this morning is just raise up your hand. Let me know that you are here. So you say, like, present set. Yeah, present set. You know how you're going to do that? You're on X right now. Send me that tweet at NYDJLive with the hashtag Rise and Shine. Yes, I'm going to give that shout as well. When Houston says, I want to dance with somebody, who is that individual you want to dance with? There's somebody who is going through so much that all the person cares for right now is a warm embrace, like a warm hug to make the person feel okay. Now, please don't go out there opening your arms and waiting for people to come and tombs. No, you might find yourself in trouble. Well, let me share with you good news this morning. Max Bai says they are giving you an opportunity for you to have that amazing thing you've been thinking of for your home. Yes, maybe it's that TV, it's that fridge, it's that washing machine, or you've been eyeing that mobile phone. But Charlie, Koto Nepala, Laja Nepala, like the cash no day, and you don't have the full cash to grab that item. Max Bai says, don't worry. 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We are in a Doom Access Bank building. Also at a Doom Warehouse in Melcombe. And our pizza close to our Deck and last store. That means three shops right here in the city. Want to make some money? By supporting your favorite clubs. Sometimes it could be disappointing, especially when you bet on your favorite club and they lose out. Yeah, sometimes you're betting that they are going to lose and they win. Soccer bet says, listen, you do understand how it feels when you lose out on your bets and when you lose out on your money. And so we are offering you a great opportunity to win even when you are losing, and this is with Soccer Chance. That is required of you is bet on 10 matches or more with the odds 1.30 also higher. Now when you do this and you lose out on one game, we shall still reward you three times your stake. So you have some cushion right there, right? Yeah, something to cushion you and your money, and of course your heart as well. Always remember to bet responsibly, and also remember that terms and conditions do apply. Now this is brought to you by SoccerBet.

Yes, indeed, it is a hot shot, and you must be careful. Don't turn that down, cause all the songs coming through that speaker, hot shots this morning. Jimmy Cliff, and this one, hot shot, released in 1985. How clear the ears. Don't they still sound good? Sounds good to the ear, sounds pleasing, makes you feel jiggy. Yeah, it makes you want to boogie. Welcome to YFM, welcome to Rise and Shine. Well, you want to sit back at home, relax, enjoy everything on the internet. And there's one sure way to do that with ease. 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

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Everywhere you go. Semi Cake says, happy birthday to you. You're celebrating your birthday. And with that said, happy birthday to you, Jephta Opoku. Jephta is a comedian. Happy birthday to you, Jephta. Happy birthday to Kwame Boateng Jr. And Kwame Boateng, aka a piggy. Yeah, piggy, happy birthday to you, Manda. Piggy says he'll come and take me, so we go and tour the Vena, the Trillium Company, where they'll pay me. So, Piggy, I'm waiting for that. Happy birthday to you, Piggy. Happy birthday to you, my brother Godwin Danswe J, who is in the UK as we speak. And of course, to you, Antoine K. Buamajan, also a lawyer. Happy birthday to you. And to the late, a friend of mine who passed away like 2 years ago, Capone Thomas. Yeah, he was into printing, but Asafo. Fortunately, he passed away like 2 years ago. Today would have marked his birthday. If you're celebrating your birthday, happy birthday to you. Summer Cakes wants to be with you. They want to celebrate with you. And so they are reminding you that for only 30 Ghana cedis, you can get a slice of a cake for yourself. For 10 Ghana cedis, the cupcake is available. 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
15: The SM Boss makes a return. Shanta is coming to town live on Saturday, 5th of September. We're coming to the P2 Lounge, Kumasa Sinkimo Basement. The SM Boss, God of the Universe. We present Ballers Convention with Shanta Wolali. Grand State, Big Boys, Big Chillin. Shanta Movement is taking over. Saturday, 5th of September, 8 p.m. Shanta, live at the basement. Kumasu Abonte. The tickets are here. Advance 300 Ghana cedis. Down, *920*, 46* 45# And selling at the gate, 400 Ghana cedis. He's coming again. He's coming.

0: is that time of the morning, 7 o'clock, where we bring you Where to Go by Pastor Mensah Otabel. Yeah, 30 of the month of September. Of course, something to keep you going through all the month. So please pay attention, listen to Where to Go. We shall be back. Enjoy some good music on YFM.
1: God wants to make a beautiful thing out of your life. Ezekiel chapter 34, verse 29. I'll raise up for them a garden of renown, and they shall no longer be consumed with hunger in the land, nor bear the shame of the Gentiles anymore. Ezekiel, who God used for this prophecy, prophesied to Israel at a time of hardship. And he spoke during the time of the captivity in Babylon and the things that they were going through. And one of the things about the people of Israel when they were in captivity, especially in Babylon, was that Nebuchadnezzar had a fabulous garden. And while they were slaves in oppression, their master had a fabulous garden. And so this prophecy, God is saying, I'll raise you up as a garden. He says, don't just admire the garden of Nebuchadnezzar. I want to make your life as beautiful as those gardens. And so today somebody probably thinks your life is not beautiful, your life is wasted. God says, I want to make your life beautiful. I want to raise you up in a beautiful way, in an honorable way. So how does God make us into a beautiful garden? First, he chooses us. Just as a gardener chooses the flower he's going to plant, God chooses us. So God's hand is upon you to choose you. He wants to use you. There is something beautiful about your life. There is something noble about your life. You may not see all the nice things in your life. You may see just slavery and rottenness and sinfulness and hardship and poverty and fear. But God sees beauty in you, and he chooses you because he wants to do something wonderful with your life. And not only does he choose you, but he plants you. When God chooses us, he plants us. He places us in the right place, a place where we can bloom and blossom. And this year, I pray that God will plant you in a habitable spot, a place where your best will show forth, a place where you will blossom, a place where you will flourish, a place where your best will come out, because there is something in you that God wants to bring out to the notice of the world. And then he nurtures us. Every flower goes through nurturing, because there will be all kinds of insects and all kinds of things trying to eat up this beautiful flower. But God is a protector of the beauty he has placed in you. He's making your life into a beautiful garden. He's cultivating you. He's watering your life. And sometimes even your hardship may be part of the watering. Sometimes the difficulty may be the fertilizer that God is placing in your life, so that you will come out and you will shine and you will blossom, and your true colors, your true beauty will be seen in the world. God chose you. God has planted you in the right spot. There is a place on earth where you flourish, and God will put you there, and God nurtures you. And then after he's done all of that, he reveals us, takes us out to make a show off and say, come see my garden. Come and see this beautiful spot. Come and see this beautiful flower. May the Lord do that with your life. May he advertise your life and the beauty that he's working in your life. And may the world come and see the glory of God that is shining out of you. You know, today, all that you see may be the ground you're planted in, and it's rocky, or it's full of fertilizer, and it doesn't smell good, and it doesn't look good. But just give the Lord time with what he's doing in you and through you and with you. And when he is finished, you'll be more beautiful than the gardens of Nebuchadnezzar. That's what he's saying to Israel, and that's what he's saying to you. You'll be more beautiful than the most beautiful flowers out there, because God wants to bring beauty out of your life. Today I pray that everything in you, all the goodness in you, all the beauty in you will flourish. That where God has planted you, he will cause you to grow in that place. That he'll cause beauty to come out of your life, in Jesus' name. Let us pray. Say with me, Heavenly Father, you have planted me for beauty and honor. Let your beauty be seen through me, in Jesus' name. Amen and amen. Well, I'll catch you again tomorrow. I'm Pastor Mensah Otterbell. Shalom, peace, and life to you.
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3: 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One of the most terrible being the agonized impression made upon the minds of the infantry soldiers during the long, forced march. Soldiers have been known to go absolutely insane with the everlasting sight of marching feet.

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1: Yes, indeed. 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
0: Last two construct.
1: Hammer of the last two features Sarkozy and then T-Flow. On this one, Sika, spanking new joint.
0: Hammer.
1: Dropping just this morning. So yes, it got something to add to your playlist. That hammer beat, hammer instrumentation. Always very, very identifiable. Once you hear it, you know hammer is in the building. Do it one more time on the big one. Hammer of last two featuring Sarkozy and T-Flow. Sika.
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His name is Bozuma and this is Time. Yes, Time, check out that song. 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This is Time. 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

0: 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Guardian City University, Kenya, as Kumasi, developing the next generation of innovative. Now, still talking about adding value to yourself, Union Practical Institute says classes is about to begin, and so if you want to learn today, the time is now. 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Some of these courses include artificial intelligence, computer hardware and mobile phone courses, software engineering, design technology and drone piloting, network and cybersecurity engineering, computer basis and office administration, CCTV installation and management, data analytics, online business, e-commerce. I mean, there are a lot of them. 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Now, as you go about today's activities, know that definitely you would need water. Sometimes the throat gets dry, and you just need to gulp in some water. 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That's why we say going for Verna 750 ml medium bottle. 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Verna says we have the 750 ml medium bottle out there. So whether you're at work, whether you're on the road, whether you're at school, at the shop, at the gym, you're just going through, you know, you're going through life, and life is also going through you. And at this hot weather, listen, all you need is a Verna 750 medium bottle with you. 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
0: Now, if you're looking for a delicious breakfast spot, you know already, right? I'm sure you're going to mention it. Yeah, Pies Restaurant. Breakfast here. I'll say Chrome had no any pies. Not just breakfast though. Terry and Zubi did the Anambua. Hey, lunch. 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We are the food court. The number is 054-1675935. I hear you. So you find us at Pice Junction, 0247210824. Tech Junction, we are upseat. The KNUSD Campus Taxi Rank, the number is 024-916-6532. And then I tap for you call us on 025-699-8576. Guys, as we always say, it's always nice. Once you're thinking of us, and once you're thinking of good meals, then please make sure that you consider Pies Restaurant. Coming up at 7:30, it's going to be DigiTrends. But before then, the price of becoming in Pipo from Amrado.
2: 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And yes, I say, Conce

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Yeah, that's so.

0: well, it's the ESI7. Time to bring you your favorite segment, DJ Trends. Miss Blessing Door is here, ready to take us on that journey. And she's spotted in some beautiful shirt. I mean, I told her I like the shirt. And she didn't even say anything. Like, oh,
1: thank you.
0: People compliment her. But when we say any other thing, they are.
1: But I said thank you.
0: I didn't hear that. Okay, your shirt is looking nice.
1: Thank you.
0: She's just acting, though, because she's on radio and you people will say, bless you, I'm not nice. So she's acting. But when she goes to her office, my daughter. Anyway, good morning. How are you doing?
1: Good morning. I'm okay. How are you?
0: I'm doing very fine. Hope you had a great evening. You slept well and all that.
1: It was okay. How was yours?
0: Has there ever been a time things weren't okay with you? Every day is okay. It was okay.
1: What am I supposed to say?
0: Sometimes things go well. I say, it was amazing. Oh, no, you think those adjectives were created just for creating sake?
1: Either way, nobody cares.
0: Oh, people care.
1: Oh, no.
0: I wouldn't have asked you if I didn't care.
1: If I'm okay or not, nobody cares.
0: Oh, really?
1: Yeah.
0: So
1: we just go with it.
0: So for some of us who can get asked, it means I shouldn't ask again.
1: I'm talking about,
0: yeah. You said we don't know, but
1: okay, I'm not okay.
0: You're not okay.
1: What will you do? What can you do for me? I'm not okay.
0: So what is wrong with you?
1: A lot is wrong with me.
0: Because if you say a lot is wrong with you, it means that Yankupo yama onumbe. She says she will okay, can you hear wrong with you? Now, I say, that's what you want. Okay, I know young people won't be also a mazing. I don't know.
1: So like, you don't even say that Swami, or what you say?
0: Mazi.
1: Swami Mazi. That's how they say it.
0: What is Obia can be called Swami Magazine? What is that?
1: No, but.
0: But what?
1: Well,
0: of course, I'm asking. So, who do we turn to? London and Don says, God will make you okay. Yeah, God will make a way where there seems to be no way. We are live on Facebook, Y1025FM, hashtag YFM Kumasi. Somebody tells me that he listens to this segment just because of this, like, not the news. I'm so hammering too much.
1: Maybe how?
0: Now I'm in. How? Yes.
1: See,
0: you see,
1: I've not said anything this morning. Since I came back, you are the one who's been trying.
0: I've been welcoming you
1: to disturb me.
0: Oh, this is disturbance.
1: Yeah.
0: Oh,
1: you know what you're doing, Pa. You want to pretend like you don't know what you're
0: please,
1: doing.
0: Please, what do we have in the trends? Please.
1: Your watch is nice, though. So.
0: Me, that's it. If you.
1: I don't know.
0: Yeah, setting a trap for me.
1: I'm not setting a trap for you, but it's actually nice.
0: Healing.
1: Who bought it for you?
0: I bought it myself. Yeah. Peter Osei Kasi.
1: Hey. Hey.
0: Mr. Moses, NY DJ and my blessed. Anyway, time to get into the trends. Let's check out what we have in the trends today.
1: Yes, this morning we have this story trending. The GRA Customs Commissioner. He said something, and you know, some Ghanaians are reacting to it. He was trying to educate Ghanaians about, you know, commercial importation. Said that some people are, when you're coming into the country, if you are blessing a firm, Pacho over to phone bring you no offer. Anyone so offer over to phone bring you no my clean so offer. Like about 7 people will be calling you, when you're coming, buy a phone for me, and then you also buy it, and then you carry all those 7 phones, including your phones, and then you bring it into the country. It is not allowed. you're entitled to bring just two phones into the country. If you're, oh dear, because every human being phone back open how easy. And I said, yeah, you're ready. And I said, yeah, at most two.
0: At most two.
1: But a brosua, we now see it as commercial importation. See, I can say, but Jews, the taxes, the vessel to your taxes are. Don't say we didn't warn you.
0: Yeah.
1: We've warned you. And then I say, hey, there are some people that actually use 3, 4, 5 phones. So it is not like they are bringing it to someone, but it's their personal phones. And I was like, what are you going to do about it?
0: What do you make of what the man said?
1: I don't know.
0: No, so I've seen people go at the man. Mm-hmm. I've seen people insult him and all that. I think there was a fundamental thing he wanted to make clear, but unfortunately he didn't communicate right.
1: Okay.
0: You see, so what he said is based on law. These are what the laws say, right? So when you are coming into the country, you are allowed to have, generally, every item you import into the country, every item you bring into the country, you are supposed to pay import duties and taxes on them. Any item you import into the country.
1: Okay.
0: However, there are exemptions, right? So there's the Exemptions Act 2022 that talks about certain items and certain personal belongings that you will not be taxed on. So there are exemptions.
1: Okay.
0: Again, the Customs Act actually empowers the general for the GRA. They are allowed to actually put together a quote as in a number of items that will be termed as personal use and others that will be termed as commercial.
1: Okay.
0: Now for Ghana, and especially for Kotoka International Airport, if you are coming through, you cannot bring in more than 2 brand new phones.
1: Oh, okay.
0: Right? If these are phones you are holding that you've been using as your personal phones, and you use 10 phones as your personal phones, there's no problem with that.
1: So we just need to see that you've been using it.
0: Of course, once you have those phones and then you use them, they are your personal phones.
1: Okay.
0: There's no need for you to pay any taxes on them.
1: Okay.
0: But the general presumption is that once you have 2 brand new phones in the boxes in your bag, then the presumption is that, I mean, when you have 3 of them, if it's 2, it's allowed. If it's more than 2, then the presumption is that you are bringing them in for commercial purposes.
1: Okay.
0: And you may have to pay taxes on them.
1: Okay.
0: You know, even in Ghana, when somebody gifts you a certain amount of money,
1: yes,
0: you are supposed to declare it and pay gift tax on them.
1: Yes.
0: Right?
1: Yes.
0: And it's not just in Ghana. It's not just in Ghana. Okay. You're supposed to pay gift taxes on them.
1: Okay.
0: So like you are here, somebody brings you, Obi birthday. Yes, so your man, check of $10,000, $50,000. And now phone be on the settings for internet and so on. Also, will be why your man a gift of 500,000.
1: Does it start from a certain amount?
0: Yes,
1: because you can't tell me, say, Obi, I'm maybe 200.
0: No, no, that way you won't pay tax on them.
1: There
0: are gift taxes into a certain amount.
1: Okay.
0: Once you meet that threshold, you are supposed to declare it and pay taxes.
1: Declare
0: on
1: to who?
0: GRA.
1: GRA.
0: Yes.
1: So someone come and give to me, then I'll walk to GRA and tell them to be a chemiscape, 500,000 Ghana cedis into
0: Bunjo money. It's your civic responsibility.
1: No more motor
0: money. It's your civic responsibility.
1: No, there's a simple question.
0: Have you not seen that?
1: The GIA people that they are there.
0: That one I cannot tell. But who the buyer was so good here?
1: Yo.
0: That's your responsibility. Haven't you heard that the president will be a Kocheni Bibi, then the president will have to declare
1: and
0: then pay taxes on them?
1: We hear.
0: But you see, the problem with Ghanaians, yesterday I saw a lot of people doing videos and insulting the man here and there. And I felt sad for the man. You know why? Because all the people who were insulting this man, they don't even know what the law says about some of these things. And so they were just insulting the man. And I've seen people say it's a new law that is coming. This has been there since 2015.
1: Another episode now.
0: So you see, this is a law and war since 2015. But because as citizens, we keep crying. One of the things we say a lot is, but you see, man, one communicate. You are entitled to one phone.
1: Communication, I was thinking about PR.
0: And then they want to change me. So you're entitled to two phones, eh? Oh no, yeah, no.
1: No, it's on my PR.
0: Phones in your personal possession for your personal use. You don't declare them, you don't pay taxes. Because a people have one on the phone. Or when you mem there, or another one, yeah. Maybe or the ABB. Mm-hmm. Into three phones, personal use, or bet me use. But the taxes come on, sir. Five new phones now, share box, share no money. And all you are supposed to declare on them and pay.
1: Okay.
0: Into please, let's stop insulting the man. Genesis Graphics says, NY, the person is not alone. That brief interaction before the chairs make me laugh like I'm in the studio with you guys. Okay. Landon the Don says, how can he say one is entitled to one phone? And not yet, one can hear cry. One can hear one fine channel. Mary Ann says, good morning everyone. This is another day God has made. He says, Nana, we know it all, but what he said will let his people mess up. Like I'm saying, one communicate. Right, I think that was the problem. Best Marco Bing Success says, so are they going to check the number of phones you have when you are leaving the country? When you are leaving, they don't really care. When you are coming back, that's when the problem is.
1: Mm.
0: And when you are returning, because it is

Good afternoon. Welcome to Shouting Why. My name is Abnaki Yadom. I'm going to be here from now through to 2:30. What is that one song you've not heard in a while? I want to drop it for you this afternoon. Akwaba.

Send a text to me on 0246-807-545. 0246-807-545. Tell me, what is that one song that you've not heard in a while? Send a text message to me on 0246-807-545. You can also send a WhatsApp text on that same number, 0246-807-545. Tell me your name, where you're listening to me from, and the title of that one song that you haven't heard in a while, and I'll make sure to drop it for you. Flavor Atri is looking for hardworking men and women to join the kitchen staff or the kitchen team and to serve authentic Ghanaian dishes and goodness. They're talking about dishes like Bankum, TZ, Kukunte, Chikafa, and Bibrina. Inti, if you have what it takes to work under pressure, you're ready to work. Why you crowd is all paid? You must see a idea. Anyway, please call 0558 000 or 0503 632 356. All right, kindly don't send a voice note, Monsieur. What are you in a text message, mommy? Why? WhatsApp text. So type it. Me kind of say type your WhatsApp, mommy. So you type your name, where you're listening to me from, and that one song you've not heard in a while, and I'll drop it for you. So make it a WhatsApp text or an SMS. Either of them is fine with me. Hello from Alaska Star Enterprise, where you walk in and you walk out with sofa covers, new, neat, well-designed. 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

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So find Summer on the Bantama High Street opposite Echo.

0: What is that one song that you have not heard in a while? Teyache. I don't know what Teyache kakra. That's what Bian Shadow Mobi say. And so, I don't know the time I tell you, I want to meet you. Let me know. Send me a text message on 0246 807 545 or WhatsApp 0246 807 545. Anyway, bye. Let me feel it, but me tell you,
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The Anthem Boss makes a return. Shatter is coming to town live on Saturday, 5th of September. We're coming to the P2 Lounge, Kumasa Sixmo Basement. The Anthem Boss, God of the Universe. We present Ballers Convention with Shatta Wally. Grand State, Big Boys, Big Chillin'. Shatta Movement is taking over Saturday, 5th of September, 8 p.m. Shatta, live at the basement, Kumasu Abonte. The tickets are here. Advance 300 Ghana cedis. Dow, star 920 star, 46 star, 45 hash. And selling at the gate, 400 Ghana cedis. He's coming again. He's coming.

You've been listening to Shout and Why here on YFM 102.5. Kumasi. Uniat Practical Institute is where I'm taking you to this afternoon. We're going there to study courses like computer basics, office administration, CCTV installation and management, data analytics, online business and e-commerce, software engineering, artificial intelligence mastery, and many, many other IT courses that are going to be very beneficial to our lives and to our future. The good news from Uniat Practical Institute is that their school fees are very, very affordable. Obia botom betumiatia, any abako. And then two is a fully practical training institute where any arish kuntum ribibribia. We don't say yam yahe. You don't need any prior computer skill required. 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The Sama Mekuma Tommy M. Crab at UPI School. They say, and yet, chinchin, be as a chinchina, bra, regular. And now we there was so a distance, there be your show. Whichever class is convenient for you, so be it regular, weekend, even in distant class, they will be okay with it, Biano. No choose it, no aba. And they are accredited in the school now, Kuviana, to me for certificate in the grand tons, you know, no, with it. And sa kasiye shasiye ya dia tum se wose ya titi nipa wosa suwe inti bra susu anso bina tum dine wosisa anso bus stop wonano ne chipe. That's where Uniat Practical Institute is located out. The number again is 0555 38 38 48. My name is Abna K. Yadom. I have been with you from Monday, Tuesday, Wednesday, today is Thursday. I brought you Shouts on Why. I'll be here again, but in the interim, I'm leaving you with this song whilst you get ready to listen to all the sports highlights with Dennis Ivan Opa.

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The 3rd of September 2026. Welcome once again on Y1025 FM. I'm Naki. Yadam brought us the shout on Y. It was just electrifying. It was exciting. Your tunes were played. You requested it was played. Anything that she did with a lovely voice, you enjoyed it. Let me warm you into the weekend of sports action on the Y Sports Updates. What are we talking about today on the show? Black Stars head coach has been confirmed ahead of the September international assignments. Talk to you about that on the show. And also the Ghana Premier League kicks off this weekend. These are the trending topics for sports today. Yes, the local stories dominate, so no foreign today. Let's do sports on a big wide.

0: Let's get into the stories, beginning with the Black Stars of Ghana and the Ghana Football Association yesterday announced that Coach Carlos Carreras is going to continue as the head coach of the senior national team. In a statement released yesterday, it was all about talking about the continuation of his tenure after the 2026 FIFA World Cup. And also, the coach himself released a statement on his social media page, on his IG. He says, "Dear Ghanaian football fans, it is with immense pride and honor that I confirm my continuation as head coach of the Black Stars of Ghana. Serving Ghana is far more than coaching a football team. It is a privilege, a responsibility, and a mission to honor one of Africa's greatest football nations and its incredible and passionate football people. I am proud of what our players, staff, and federation achieved together under challenging circumstances at the 2026 FIFA World Cup. Their courage, discipline, and commitment restored belief, competitiveness, and the pride of a nation." Now, the gaffer went on to talk about what he will be doing this time around. Now, a new chapter begins. The Africa Cup of Nations is much more than our next destination. It is the golden gateway to building the Black Stars that will shine and proudly compete at the 2030 FIFA World Cup. Our ambition is clear: improve every day, unite the nation, make Ghana stronger, and fight for every victory with passion, humility, and pride. One team, one nation, 35 million hearts, one heartbeat. The mission continues. That is head coach of the Black Stars of Ghana. Now, what is the focus for the coach now? The focus is the 2026 FIFA World Cup qualifiers. Ghana has got two games, one against Cote d'Ivoire on the 24th of September, and then we will play against Gambia as well. So these are the two games that we are looking forward to. Two games that Ghana will be playing. Now, the focus for the coach and the senior national team is to find the right players to compete in these two games. Don't forget, our captain is currently clubless. Some of the players do not have teams, but the contingent, the main spine of the team, have been playing currently. Caleb Renchi, Thomas Partey, Mohamed Kudus is back. Benjamin Asare was back. He will be playing in the Ghana Premier League this weekend. So it looks like we are okay with some of the players, but it is up to the coach to fine-tune the side ahead of these two games. Tactical side is where most people are interested in. There are calls that Carlos Carreras' style need to change in these qualifiers. At the World Cup, we saw a defensive team, but most people expect the gaffer to go on all front, attacking front, play delightful football for the 35 million coaches that we've got in Ghana. Ghana Football Association President Kurt Edwin Simon Okreku spoke about that, and he says, "For 44 years now, we've done style, and it's brought nothing. So the focus for us is that we need to get a result. How we get a result is what's important, and not style." Hear from him right here on The Big Why.
1: 47 years or 45 years, style has not taken us anywhere. That's the truth. People hate it when I speak like this. Okay, but style has not brought us the AFCON. We've not won it. Okay? But when we played against Croatia, even though we lost, there were moments in this game that Croatia could not even come out of the box, out of their third of the pitch. Ghana pinned them. That was Ghana being in control of that game in that period. Okay? So I'm saying this for us to look at a certain picture. The man took over the team barely 2 months to the World Cup. Had to scout 24 hours a day, had to put a squad together, had to develop the right strategy. It was not an easy call, to be honest. I believe that anybody would have behaved the same way. Look at how best to pull out the best from the players you have, given the circumstances, and see if you can win as many games as possible. Now, over time, if you or if the same person has a chance to work again with the team, with different players, under different circumstances, maybe the style may be different, the approach may be different, etc., etc. Now, what did you make of the style against Colombia? Was it the same as the style against England? My answer is no. Did we get the desired result from England? The answer is yes. Did we get the desired result from Colombia? The answer is no. What do we want as a people?
0: Ken Okoko is asking us some important questions. When we decided to open up against Colombia, we lost. When we wanted a result against England, we had it. It is up to coach Carlos Queiroz to fine-tune the team, like I said, to shape the team in a form that we will be winning matches. And me, if it is defensive football that will guarantee the result, I'm fair for it. If defensive football and we are still losing, that is where the questions will be raised. What do we want as Ghanaians? We want Carlos Queiroz to play well, whether defensively or on the attacking front. Even in the smallest moments that we have to go in attack, you must make sure that we deliver in the attacking third of the pitch. Moving on from that, let's talk about the Ghana Premier League. The weekend is exciting. There are games happening, and I believe you have got a lot to expect. Match week one of the 2026-27 Ghana Premier League is on. Which games are going to be played? Hearts of Oak are in action. But on Saturday, we've got Port City against Ashanti Gold, Hearts of Oak against Brecon Chelsea, DBB United against Asante Kotoko. Basaka Holy Stars will lock horns with Sweet Royal Blacks, FC Samatex against Karela United, Vision FC play Young Apostles, Bichem United will host Gold Stars, and then we have Hearts of Lions in action also against Eduana FC. Don't forget that Dreams FC are currently facing Medeama, but that game will not happen because Medeama are playing in the CAF Champions League. They have a game at the Taco and Aboso Park the Taco and Aboso Stadium against Two Prison Mazembe. This weekend, what are they doing? Their communications director, Benjamin Willie Graham, says the team is focused on getting a good result, and also their target is to qualify for the group stages of the CAF Champions League and also win the Premier League.
2: I'm saying that reason why going into this Africa campaign, we have set our sights on the group stages, and he knows that is his prime target as a coach. Mm. Management, meet him, we discuss him, and there's a lot of support we really want him. I mean, basically, if you take a look at the signings we put together, most of them, it come from in pen. What he they want make Madina give him, what we give him. Mm. So the target we said give him already into the Premier League defender title, and obviously the FA Cup as well. Mm. So we have a clear

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3: The SM boss makes a return. Shanta is coming to town live on Saturday, 5th of September. We're coming to the P2 Lounge, Kumasa Sinkimo Basement. The SM Boss, God of the Universe. We present Ballers Convention with Shanta Wally. Grand State, Big Boys, Big Chillin'. Shanta Movement is taking.

Nova, Saturday, 5th of September, 8 p.m. Shanta, live at the basement. Kumasu Abonte. The tickets are here. Advance 300 Ghana cities. Dow, star 920 star, 46 star, 45 hash. And selling at the gate, 400 Ghana cities. He's coming again. He's coming for the

0: What's up, AJ? Yeah, friend me Jim, because every year we come out crew. And can media, media and car. That might turn and Kawadano. Now must move to someone heavy one. So I found my MAU. My passport to me, dear, you come across a cat baby, and that's our two are gone. I had the air. I do agree with my woo.
1: AJ, media. And once I'm a catcher, eh, sir, or by Jackie Chine, I say, or by me new to me to Nabumo. And they were. Pull me hard one, last one. Correct one, what? I'll pull me correct, last one. And then me flew out my coach, three much, boys, and then there. And peace.
0: AJ, Master Charles, in the AJ, now, I wish you a full crime, maybe I'm going to go to Munuka, maybe watch him, I wish a Pinya Bono. Police officer no so ni nyan to call market on any nyan to call market watch na yele hwe no police officer no ko kan no so watch na hwe no AJ ready ti nyan bi bemo
2: AJ pa sha ku di mi AJ ko ro ba se no AJ na mi o ba mi sa mo ba mo bi o ah na mi wo so ye sa de no ka intem pa na mi fi fe no anu so bi o fe mo ka me o fa ade ase AJ
3: AJ, Amensa, AJ, Amensa, Oba, Efrem Pacho, AJ, DJ, no Wakini. We look at you flavor that could bring south. Then I was here, don't care, two phone conference as a super. AJ, Oba, best of a bay for Oba, best trust of a bay for a bay for because Oba and Bema, I say, Abua, any pa home chair was until Oba be a Bema home chair, which is not just an Bema. Who you demon? When you see Barry, so you demo.
4: Listen, guys, I intentionally brought this question because it's happening. 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We are wow. And yes, you can't go on. Omu hiya counseling. 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But society, e dey share dreams or your bema kwa dia. No me dream, you know. Are you know? Obema dia. 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Obema dia. Kantim. Are any hard boy, no? Osi kantim. Boy ni prowsi kantim. Boy ni on film. Osi oye bema niye weni. Omiye ni says he needs help. Are you see? Emma do wanna once I say kit when you depression. Or bad is that or by Unya hospital or Bema. Or back hospital team say I sem na credit card. Sani su by tea. You won't be bringing him why yes will be casting the attack can out one bounce as a crowd bounce. Ba a show can make us a six ya I did be how me wa we or bema did be house is a house six yeah wakai a how. Pubina catcher and Rati. Pubina catcher and Fair BNM seeking for help. Fair BNM, regardless of your age, regardless of baby, O be a yamwa. To be who we cry at the power. Above if you should be sharing it. Now, go. Wow, what did I buy? O yamwa. Break free. Talk to somebody. Seek for help. Seek for advice. Let somebody help you. Jamie, my seminal. Say, I'm not deaf.
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0: Welcome to the drive of your life. How's your day going? All good, yeah. Yeah. It is what it is. My name is AJ Meza, together with DJ Incredible Koda. Time's up, let's get into my daddy. You just survive, how you doing?
1: I do. What happened? Everything cool for a side.
0: I do. Eugene. We're not going to talk about for here. Let's fly though.
1: All right, so you know what I dare to give you updates of what happened for when I country inside. This segment be probably brought to you by MTN. MTN say make I tell you, say if it be somebody where you like conversation for phone top, then them network be the most appropriate network to use. If it be somebody where you like text, you like they on social media too, of course you are not left out. The best in terms of internet connectivity, in terms of data packages, they mean one in town. One pay way now, per day MTN everywhere you go. Barosky shouldn't come to Ghana, he will be super homeless. This they come from Ms. Bell in camp. I would ask government to ban TikTok in Ghana if I had my way. This they come from Christiana Awini in camp. The final vibe, they come from the camp of Patient Ozoko. Patient Ozoko, they talk, say not allowing your children struggle is the best way to destroy them. This they come from Patient Ozoko in camp. So basically what Patient Ozoko they talk about, we say if you be rich man, if you be rich woman, if you they educate and train your children, regardless of how much money you get, no make it enter them ahead inside, but rather teach them the way them to go fish them a fish. Because even using fish, sometimes you need worms to catch fishes. So definitely ask like the Ska and the Ska to teach them the way of fishing rather than pushing the fish in their mouth. That they come from Patience Ozoko in camp. The second one, they come from Christiana Awuni inside. Christiana Awuni say the day then go make them Her Excellency Christiana Awuni, the president of Ghana, and all then they climb the pulpit up. They tell the people, say from now onwards, TikTok has been banned. They say every time you go down on your knees, they ask God for his daily bread. If they ask God, say make it touch the heart of His Excellency John Dramani Mahama, make it ban TikTok and some of the social media platforms where people go on to invoke curses, go on to fight, go on to say unnecessary stuff, go on to misinform, and go on to tarnish people their images. Make the president banned that particular app, TikTok. Sick of anytime you go there, you know they make happy. Anytime you go there, then you come out him off, you suffer him off, you vex way he
2: day. Sobre mouth. Yes. What the word?
0: You sobre mouth.
1: Bro. Why we know why trees and we don't get sobre.
0: You sobre mouth. I mix that thing.
1: Well, of course now. I know we keep over, make some.
0: Yeah. All right, so that be the camp of Christiana Awuni. So Christiana Awuni say, if he get the power, even though he no be measured in watts. If he get the capacity, even though he no be measured in kilograms.
2: Mr. Mata.
1: No, I mean, I know if you occupy space.
0: That power, you make sure see the government will ban TikTok. The final one, they come from Miss Ball in camp. He said he advice from a sister to a brother, a colleague, from a mother who also has been in Ghana and hustled and see Ghana on a system. They go advise some, say make it card approach there. So of the hunger where the strike come for the Manchester there. If you come Ghana, he could face that hunger times 10. So rather make he beg the embassy for them, even if he be cleaner, even if he some job where they go find him as he be artist. Definitely the embassy they do events. So if the embassy go fit put them on some karaoke gigs and things, make it just they sort in body. But if they come Ghana, they come do ala ala for here there, the hunger will go strike him. Even UN, the hunger will go strike him. UN if he provide food for him. USAID self. No, if you come to your aid. So there they come from Miss Ball inside to Barosky.
1: same time tomorrow. I'll be in a, you know, me and MTN go carry my daddy work your hair. Shouts to Madon Otis, shouts to Pastor Low, and shouts to Miss F1, shouts to you for making time. We do it.
0: Link up.

0: 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When you're breaking out, grab it to me, Biafra. Now, crazy. You can also try the Easy Macro. We're giving your family the quality and taste they deserve. Flavorful stews. That's the Easy Macro. Get it today, get it today. Come on!
1: Come on! Come on!
0: Come on!
1: Come on! Come on!
0: Let's go like this. Look sharp, man. Go get them today. Make sure it is easy. You want to cook your rice? Do you want to cook your rice? Use the Easy Rice. I'm telling you, use the Easy Rice. And move on. But I know that's what I'm making. So I just love like this and the cotto. Because I'm gonna kick album. My guy, listen, get yourself the Easy Rice. It is easy to cook. I'm telling you. Me say I'm in media and then Easy Rice and then kwandie. But I am a chef kakaras here. And tasty. Long green, come on, pie. I'm gonna have to turn it home. Be a single room, self-contained. And some more on Tokwa. And when you want one, get yourself the Easy Rice. You're going to like it, I'm telling you. You are going to like it. You can also try

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Let me say hello to Fishbone. 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Let me say hello to Fifi Manfred. Fifi Manfred, your team name, I am real. Fancy Di Maria, your team name, I am real. The Chelsea, you're ready. I tell you, I'm telling you. What do you have? My baby, Enzo Fernandez, I see me actually. No matter Chelsea for us. Enzo Fernandez. My baby, can I see me actually? No matter Chelsea for us. But before we get to that, get yourself the Kivo 4-in-1. Kivo 4-in-1 Gary Mix. 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All right, so let me put this one out there. 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Then listen up, because a reputable restaurant is looking for cashiers. I didn't say cashier, cashiers. Waitresses. For them to come and join their team. Cashiers. Cashier. Hey, Adafu. Where are cashier? Where are you? Where are you? No, no, no. 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

0: 0245-024-680-7545-024-680-7545. 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Cause a section a drag guy no more. I said I'm mobile biao. Young fast sports edition. A section HR guy and run said I'm mobile bia. Omo check Chelsea set up. We've had better midfielders. As NK, yeah, mention Chelsea midfielders are. Omo have a club no kwa nke nuka say didn't count. One inside and one inside. Yeah, check kwa Messi Mount crab bobo chen Enzo Fernandez. Eh mwa mwa. Mi ti bi da. Messi Mount bobo chen Enzo Fernandez. Daddy. Oh, they are more from again, chamber. Enzo Fernandez, you know. Bono. No, yeah, they are not hype. I'm not sure haircuts in Kwan with Kano and a tattoo. Nice with your bone, my fine boy. Your cry could be a bow, baby, but born in the end. No average player. We are new room. Defensive work rate. Defensive work rate. Intelligent pressing. Intelligent presence, I play out. Ball control, technical skills, passing and vision. And assembling and working. In the last 4 years, he's been one of our best players. Maybe I'm for plaque now, man, but he's been one of our best players. But I make us a baby. Messi send him a WhatsApp voice note. Player no, no, Nimbo has any hype. Onimbo has any hype. But I'm here, I'm for best 6 pair. Me any pa bear six. First send him say he's around me who say play and I don't know him born and say I don't know hype and hype no. I just wanna know.
1: Is it on you? Ah, Moro Market. Ah, EG. Enzo ndiye born on Nimbo, on Nimbo. Ah. On Nimbo na chesi for no. Omo dia ho play na tomboy na ha. Yeah. Na ye kai munya pa Sunday. Ye be shemo emulator.
2: Good evening. The mama called back to the dance camera. Me and Kofi Tem were just on the. Eji, I'm saying, can you come? You say you're there. Where she? So on, so where she? You need me, she?
1: Hey!
3: Eji. I'll send you. Cause I'm crazy. 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
2: Hey Jay, you're 7 o'clock on this. You're recording for lunch. Okay. And just for let's know you're born in chest muscle, on a net ball born in Nina. Hey. When we be our young player of the tournament, our Jay team. No, you're born in Bankasa. No, you're born in chest, you're shredded. I should have been fired, but Chelsea knows everything.

send them a voice note. Now I'm much your voice, and I'm what I say. 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Oh, cancer, mama, not have me. Much your voice, you know. God, can you imagine me, baby? 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I show, sure, I show, sure, some boy, no call.

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0: Alright, so coming up on the show, we have a spanking new song that we're dropping for you, The Way You Love It. Since it's right there, fresh new music, you can get down for here. But now let's talk about Tabia Takum. 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It is your key to vitality and you living a sustainable life. And you say, Juma, it's my way for you to pay satisfaction in bed yourself and then that special lady of yours too. Yep. Look sharp, go get it today. Any herbal shop or pharmacy, it is available. Landlord, how's it day? And then, Elko. Oh, Chema, then, Elko. What time is it? I didn't wait to hear that.
1: In Kutubai.
0: Best of me. Alright, so go find it today. Any herbal shop or pharmacy here. Just make sure that you're 18 and above. Just 18 and above. And then we're good to go. I keep telling you, Ben my dear, Ferry, be an himself, we're on where drone. Ben and Ferry. And this is the game now, but no, it's Mambo game. Let Ferry change BBR. So look sharp, go get it today. It's Tabia Takum.

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Have you heard a song? If not, listen. 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It's brand new. You're getting it right here. We're exclusive. 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This is Inshira. 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

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Me shana moshe, me de bana moye.